long you been waiting? Well, I hope I can make it up to you. Give us a minute to get tuned up.

He liked to frequent this club down up on 36th. Pimps and thangs like to hang outside, cuss for kicks.

welfare slave. Something is free, they are led to believe. What seemed to be a charitable act is in fact an evil deed. Men stripped of their manhood and pride, suspended in permanent poverty, jobless yet qualified. Charity is granted the man in despair, paid to be a slave, and they call it welfare. Compromising mothers with deserving children survive on tokens and barely live. Social workers complaining over taxpayers' money as though it's from their pockets they give. Complaining about welfare nickels while they take a dime. Sharing the same public taxes, only they're cut much bigger than mine. Something is free, but not enough to meet half your necessities. How low can a man go when he's already on his knees? With a pride that has taken a thorough beating, with the family he loves raggedy and barely eaten, being forced against his will, jeopardizing his freedom to meet the bill. Welfare, they call it, and it make good men still. On the 1st and the 16th, welfare hallucinations of hungry mothers and children set free, with bills and complications the day thereafter, and the return to suffering and misery. The children of today with little or no chance. The children of tomorrow with no hopes of advance. Still we must on these tokens rely. Desirable or not, it's do or die. Permanently confined to the ghettos, with all his hardships and despair, free. Still it costs an even greater price to stay there. Just how free is welfare? Overcrowded apartment with walls of chipped paint, smudges and cracks, suitable for any museum in the odd sections of antiques or modern abstracts, where it can never be said that the children are overfed, where no one sleeps alone, and even the pets share the bed. Free, some are led to believe. It's the money for the poor, making the rich men richer, while the taxpayers are being deceived. Claiming the poor as dependents while they are left to bleed. The rich get richer off of taxpayer taxes, trickery, larceny, greed. Good men who are qualified apply daily for jobs and denied. I too have tried. This society has put me in a well of despair, and I too must depend on welfare. Caught in this mathematical bind, trying to avoid a life of crime, with so many brothers like myself, I too wait for the postman in line. And on the 1st and the 16th, please let him be on time.

This is the place where we used to live. 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And these are the boxes that she kept on the shelf, filled with her poetry and stuff. And this is the room where she took the razor and

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And this is the place our children were conceived. Candles.

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0: J'ai capté le message, Sarah Walker. 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
2: This woman as the first woman in history to start with nothing.

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However, you can't play all the notes on the piano at the same time and arrive at anything. But you can take the basic colors of the spectrum.

0: We had a room on the third floor, rejected by a dozen women, 35 editors, and a half a dozen hiring agencies. Now, I'm not saying he was any good.
1: J'étais pas dans mon état normal, vous voyez ce que je veux dire.
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0: 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Tell us how much time we must stay here. Every day we died. Every time we died.
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fuck, kill, and prosper is the gospel of Wonderland, where street sands are quick to suck you down to the abyss with the lure of pure bliss if you kiss the dicks of the niggas, never, Nosferatus, those witches and warlocks in blue, government gumshoe, keepers of the first zoo. Who? Me?

It's not me exactly who touches people. It's what I represent. The possibility that dreams from long ago may still come true, even if they look lost